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0: It's Beth Orton, recorded live for the World Cafe, closing out our session with She Cries Your Name. Her new album is Weather Alive. Beth, it was an absolute pleasure to speak. Congrats on the album. Thanks so much for being here.
1: Thanks so much.
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0: Welcome back to World Cafe. I'm Kaleo. Beth Orton's new album, The Ground Above, is due out June 26th. Thanks again to Beth and to World Cafe senior producer Kimberly Jannaud for her work on the session. Here's Krung Bin. Going back to the pandemic days, this was released in April of 2020. Here's Time, You and I.

0: Cool band name, even cooler song. Okay, the band first, Man Woman Chainsaw. And the song is called Nosedive. Six Piece got started when they were only 16 years old and have been getting bigger and bigger over the years, including a sold-out headlining tour in England last year. Their debut album is On My Radar, and it can be on yours too. It's due out August 7th. We return in just 1 minute to World Cafe.
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0: 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Welcome back to World Cafe. I had a chance to speak with Monrovia, and it's coming soon to World Cafe. I think he is a one of one, making some pretty incredible music out of Chattanooga, Tennessee, inspired by West Africa and Appalachia. The debut album is called Bloodline. From it, a protest song for the 21st, Heavy Foot.

0: 2008 saw the unusual pairing at the time of M. Ward and Zooey Deschanel. They make up the pairing She and Him. From their debut album, Volume 1, Sentimental Heart, wraps up this edition of the show. Yeah, I think I'm calling it. Hey, but we will run it back very soon. Check your local listings. In the meantime, we make this show from WXPN at the University of Pennsylvania in Philadelphia. Thanks so much for listening to World Cafe from NPR.
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0: From NPR, it's World Cafe. Hey, I am Kaleo. Devin Gilfillian knows about the power of connection through social media, but he also knows sometimes you got to put the phone down and walk out the front door.
4: I want it in real life. 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
0: That's his new song, In Real Life, from his forthcoming album, Time Will Tell, and that is coming your way today. Plus, new music from Noah Kahan.

That's from his latest album, The Great Divide. And we'll go into the archives for a performance from Fish. And we'll live in the moment with Portugal the Man. That's coming up today on World Cafe. You'll have to trust me on this one, but I spun the wheel of songs, and it is a huge wheel because of how many songs we have, and it would have just taken forever. You know, like when someone overspins on the Price is Right showdown, yeah, that's exactly what I'm talking about. Just trust me, it's Policy of Truth from Depeche Mode.

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0: There's a good chance that your favorite band is recording in one of two places, the Catskills or Joshua Tree. Courtney Barnett chose the latter for her new album, Creature of Habit. The song is called One Thing at a Time. Going into the archives for two very different types of great live performances. Yeah, that makes sense. We're back in a minute with more World Cafe.
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0: Welcome back to World Cafe. It's live from the archives. This is where we're in the vault. We pull out live performances from bands and artists who have visited over the years. And here is a comparison between two very different styles of live performance. One is shimmering. One is incredibly polished. And the other is wild, loose, out there. We start with the pristine live recording from Lake Street Dive. Bad Self Portraits is on World.

0: New music from Kevin Morby. That album just dropped. It's called Little Wide Open. The song is Javelin. We're back in a minute with Noah Kahn on World Cafe.
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0: Welcome back. It's World Cafe. Last set of music, but still a good set of music, and it is being anchored by our friend Noah Kahn. New album is called The Great Divide. Here's All Them Horses.

0: Gillian Welch, David Rawlings wrap up this edition of World Cafe, and we thank them for their service while they played what we had. It's just a recording, Stephen. I don't think it really matters. But you know what? We appreciate them, and we appreciate you listening. I'm sure it takes a little bit of patience. Thanks to our affiliates nationwide who make this show possible, a show we produce from WXPN at the University of Pennsylvania in Philadelphia. We'll do it again very soon. This has been World Cafe from NPR.
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4: 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And as always, I'm your host, John Morrison. We're going to get right into it. We got a lot of classic hip hop coming up on this episode. A little bit of Far Side. We're also going to hear some Ghostface Killah and Raekwon, Nas, the Beatnuts. We got a lot of good music coming up. But first, we're going to start with one of the older classics. One of my all-time favorite tunes. I've been playing this at cookouts and block parties forever. This is Boz Scaggs with Lowdown.

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0: This is Culture Cypher Radio, Hip Hop and Beyond on XPN. And in that last set, we just heard the Chemical Brothers featuring Q-Tip from A Tribe Called Quest. And that tune was called Go. Before that, we heard Duwade with, I might butcher this title, but it's E Foi Mame K Medise. Nice, funky, up-tempo tune. And before that, we heard Dynas featuring Slick Rick with their song Family Jewels. And we started the set off with a classic, classic tune by Skaggs, Lowdown. We're going to take our first break of the evening and come right back with some more music. Again, I'm John Morrison, and this is Culture Cypher Radio right here on XPN.
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0: 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This is The Far Side with Passing Me By, Fly As Pie Remix.

0: aching like a cavity, taking its toll. But not controlling my soul, gravity aches like a cavity, takes its toll. 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
1: Trapped on this planet, I didn't plan it. Stuck to the granite, my shell's finite, but the

0: This is Culture Cypher Radio, Hip Hop and Beyond, right here on XPN. And in that last set, we just heard Sia and Yeshua with their tune Gravity. Before that, we heard another song called Gravity by Brooklyn's own The Bush Babies. Before that, we heard a couple Far Side tunes. In that set, we heard The Far Side with Other Fish. And we started the set off with Passing Me By, the Fly Is Pie remix. We're going to take our final break of the evening and come right back with some more music. This is Culture Cypher Radio on XPN.
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3: Thank God, so they are killers. 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
4: Yeah, that's right. 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

0: For every blow depends on breath control. 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Fortunately, it's easy. You'll soon learn.
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This is Culture Cypher Radio, Hip Hop and Beyond on XPN. And in that last set, we just heard the Beatnuts with World Famous. Before that, we heard Ground Floor, 1-2, Nas with Do-Rags, Raekwon the Chef with Guillotine, and we started the set off with Ghostface Killah, Mighty Healthy. I'm a little mad at Ghostface. I went down to Underground Arts last week to check out his show, and they canceled the show last minute. Crazy. But anyway, I'm gonna get out of here. Thank y'all so much for listening. This is Culture Cypher Radio. 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Peace.

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0: pure joy, radiating joy. Stephen Colbert, his face when he walked out on stage wearing a blue jumpsuit last night, dancing, joining David Byrne and his band of roving musicians during their Burning Down the House performance on The Late Show last night. XPN and the Talking Heads. I'm Amber Miller. It's been a heck of a goodbye for Colbert and for the show tonight, the penultimate episode, and then tomorrow, final curtains on the late night franchise. It's been a really good goodbye. Like textbooks might be written about just how good this goodbye has been, and we haven't even seen the grand finale. Not yet. It's going to be a fun one.
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0: We were just talking about goodbyes with Stephen Colbert and The Late Show. This next song is a different kind of goodbye, exploring emotions that come with leaving one version of yourself behind and stepping into another. Tori Amos, Gasoline Girls here at XPN.

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The band XPN and The Strokes with Going Shopping. Albert Hammond Jr. from the band The Strokes said that their new album, which will be out in June, is his favorite they've ever done. And fans are like, Is it really? And he doubled down on that. He said, quote, "I can't express how beautiful it is. I listen to the whole thing and want to start from the beginning again. It grows and grows and becomes intoxicatingly good." The new album from The Strokes, it'll be out June 26th, and they'll be in Philly in June on album release day for a sold-out show at the TD Pavilion at the Highmark Man. Okay, I'm excited. I'm excited to dig in deeper to that Strokes album. Did Radiohead's All I Need and Tori Amos' Gasoline Girls. XPN with new music from Adam Wiener and Low Cut Connie.

0: Even if you know this Otis Redding story, it's worth repeating. When he was a teenager in Georgia, he started competing in talent shows for a theater, for the Douglas Theater. The prize was $5. He ended up winning 15 times straight and essentially got banned. He was no longer allowed to compete. The general sentiment was, kid, you're too good. Go get yourself a recording contract. Guess it's a good reason to get banned, right? XPN and Otis, Father John Misty, and Sally When the Wine Runs Out from Role Model.
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0: 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We'll hear from Courtney Barnett after this new one from Goose.

That is indeed new music from the Rolling Stones here at XPN. Rough and twisted, Decemberists, This Is Why We Fight, and Courtney Barnett doing Sight Unseen. Well, congratulations. We have survived our third heat wave of the year so far. And it's not even Memorial Day, though we're getting close. Tomorrow, get ready. Roller coaster ride. High of only 60 degrees and going to be a little on the soggy side. I'm Amber Miller. I'll be back with you tomorrow night, 8 o'clock. We've got Echoes next with John DiLiberto here at XPN after Bleachers. You and forever.

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1: John DiLiberto, and you're hearing echoes from PRX. Coming up in this hour, I've got new music by Lana Del Rey from her album Did You Know There Was a Tunnel Under Ocean Boulevard. I've also got a new track from Mark Peters of Engineers. And we're going to hear a group called Kerala Dust, who sound like a meeting between the German band Can and Bone Machine era Tom Waits.

You're hearing Echoes from PRX, and I'm John DiLiberto. Coming up, I've got new music from Lana Del Rey, and we'll hear from Hugar, the great ambient chamber duo from Iceland. But let's start with Philip Selway. He's got a beautiful new album out called Strange Dance, and this is The Other Side.

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There's a story here.

Kerala Dust. They are a British trio, and they've definitely absorbed a lot of the music of Can and Tom Waits. Their new album is Violet Drive, and we heard Moonbeam, Midnight Howl. That came out of Far by Hoogar off the album Rift, and Lana Del Rey taking a sample from a tune by Simmel, that piano that you heard going through that whole piece. That was off a Simmel track called I Wanted to Leave, and Lana Del Rey adapted it for her tune, Paris, Texas. Caitlin Aurelia Smith before that, that really pretty spacey piano tune called Clear Sky. That's off the Piano Day Volume 2 compilation. And up at the top, Philip Selway from Strange Dance. Coming up in the next half hour, I've got new music from Delirium, and we'll hear some Mark Peters. It's all ahead as Echoes continues from PRX. Did you know about the Echoes app? 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

0: The Bel Air Lip Balms played their first show almost a decade ago. When they were so young, they got kicked out of the bar after their set for being underage. Now, they're the first Australian band signed by Jack White's Third Man Records, and you'll hear them play songs from their latest album again in a live mini-concert on the next World Cafe. World Cafe is coming up today at 2 o'clock on XPN. 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
1: You're hearing Echoes from PRX, and I'm John DiLiberto. I've got some delirium coming up, but let's start with Vic Hennigan from his album A Moment in Time. It's from two live sets that he performed in Philadelphia. This one was recorded live on Stars End, the radio show that I created way back in 1975 and is still going with Chuck Van Zyl. This is a tune called Solar Star Lights, Part 2.

Delirium from a new album called Signs in the Deep, the name of that track, and that came out of Vic Hennigan from his new album A Moment in Time. Coming up, we're going to hear something by Eric Hall, who has a really cool, very, very minimalist kind of recording out called Canto Ostinato. You know, you can't always hear echoes when you want. You can't always hear it where you are. But if you want to do all those things, check out Echoes Online, our streaming subscription music service. 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From her EP, Someone You Can Count On, is Whipped Cream and Cry.

Eric Hall with a piece that definitely sounds like it goes back to the mid-1970s or so. It's called Canto Ostinato, and we heard sections 17 through 30. The album is just one continuous piece. The sections all sound pretty arbitrary. That came out of Mark Peters' really gorgeous track called Magic Hour, and up at the top, Whipped Cream. I'm John DiLiberto. Thank you so much for being with me in this hour of Echoes today. You can get a playlist for the show at echoes.org. Jeff Towns, the producer of the show. 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

0: New music from Siberia in the next hour, when we hear Otukin from their album Phenomenon. I've also got our April CD of the month, Labyrinth by Heather Woods Broderick. We go into the maze and never come out in the next hour of Echoes from PRX.
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0: I'm John DiLiberto, and you're hearing Echoes from PRX. In this hour, I've got a haunting, almost ambient world fusion track from a trio of virtuoso musicians. It includes pianist Vijay Iyer, who was born in America of Indian parents, singer Aruj Aftab from Pakistan, and bassist and electronic musician Shahzad Ismaili, who was also born in America but of Pakistani parents. They've gotten together on an album of improvisations in ambient modes.

Aruj Aftab, Vijay Iyer, and Shahzad Ismaili from their album Love in Exile. It's currently living this hour on Echoes. Going back a little bit, here's Mutual Benefit from their album Love's Crushing Diamond.

You're hearing echoes from PRXN. I'm John DiLiberto. Coming up, I've got a really interesting collaboration between Iceland's Ólafur Arnald and a very unknown American singer named Ella McRobb. But let's start with Maps, who has gone all electronic and very up-tempo on an album called Counter Melodies. This is Windows Open.

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Some new music by the German artist who records as Sign. He also runs the Sign music label. We play a lot of stuff from them. From the new Sign EP, Tiefgang, we heard Waterfall. That came out of No One with Unsaid from the Cosmic Vibrations Volume 4 compilation. And a really interesting collaboration before that between Olaf Arnolds and Ellen McRobb. And we'll leave it there. Lena Italia in there with Below the Surface. And we heard Heather Woods Broderick, a really cool tune called I Want to Go. That's from her latest album, Labyrinth. That is the Echoes CD of the month for April. You can read my review of this wonderful recording on our website at echoes.org. And while you're there, check out the Echoes CD of the Month Club. 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Stay with me. I've got Jacare and Odessa ahead as Echoes continues from PRX. 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
1: You're hearing echoes from PRXN. I'm John DiLiberto. I've got some music by Turkish musician Omar Faruk Tekbilek ahead, but let's start with a band out of Siberia. This is Otukin from their new album Phenomenon, but I think this is actually an old track. It's called My Wing.

Jacare with Global, the Ancestors Elephants remix, and that's from an album called Apu Remixes. That came out of Omar Faruk Tekbilek, really wonderful Turkish musician. He was living in America for quite some time in the Rochester area, but I think he's back in Turkey now. He plays a ney flute and usually plays ones made out of PVC pipe. From an album called Spin Remixes, we heard Ya Boy. And Otukin before that with My Wing. Coming up, I've got a nice, deep, extended track by Ruf Aftab, Vijay Iyer, and Shahzad Smiley from their album Love in Exile. You can get a playlist for today's show on our website. That's at echoes.org. That playlist will have links to these albums and tunes. Once again, it's at echoes.org. Before we get to Love in Exile, here's Odessa with Hopeful.

0: Aruf Aftar, the Vijay Iyer, and Shahzad Ismaili from the album Love in Exile. Nice, long, and deep piece. I'm not sure what Arush is singing. I think sometimes she's singing in Pashto, but other times I think she's kind of just making it up. And that came out of Odessa. I'm John DiLiberto. Thank you so much for being with me in this hour of Echoes today. Jeff Town is the producer of the show. 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
0: On the next Echoes, it's the dark goth electronics of Depeche Mode, who have returned with a new album, Memento Mori. It tackles darker themes of the 21st century. We'll also hear from Heather Woods Broderick from her release, Labyrinth. I'm John DiLiberto, and it's coming up on Echoes from PRX.
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The Bel Air Lip Balms played their first show almost a decade ago. When they were so young, they got kicked out of the bar after their set for being underage. Now, they're the first Australian band signed by Jack White's Third Man Records, and you'll hear them play songs from their latest album again in a live mini-concert on the next World Cafe. World Cafe is coming up today at 2 o'clock on XPN. 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

The Bel Air Lip Balms played their first show almost a decade ago. When they were so young, they got kicked out of the bar after their set for being underage. Now, they're the first Australian band signed by Jack White's Third Man Records, and you'll hear them play songs from their latest album again in a live mini-concert on the next World Cafe. World Cafe is coming up today at 2 o'clock on XPN. 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

And good morning. Good morning and welcome to a new day. It's a Thursday morning, the 21st day of the month of May. I'm Robert Drake. Good to have you here this early morning. And thanks to everyone who helped us during our spring member drive. 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Right now it's 5 o'clock, time for our wake-up song every weekday morning at 5. We got a wake-up song for you selected by an XPN listener. Today was a little bit like Angela Lansbury. The email came in from Paula in Coatesville, Pennsylvania. And this is what Paula wrote. Just move your hips and bob your head as your eyes open to 2 minutes and 58 seconds of total happiness of Sly and the Family Stone. They always love playing and singing together. Their joy still makes me joyous all these years later. Music is timeless. Beautiful, right? Well, the problem is Paula didn't tell me what song she wanted to hear. So I went through the Sly and the Family Stone catalog and thought, okay, well, what is 2 minutes and 58 seconds long? And there's many. So I just chose my favorite out of that loop. From Sly and the Family Stone, the title cut to the song Stand, our wake-up song this Thursday morning here at XPN. Thanks for

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Tedeschi Trucks Band, Future Soul, here at XP. And Jason Isbell in the 400 unit with him as well, with Dreamsicle. St. Vincent in there too, Langhorne Slim. We started things off with music from Sly and the Family Stone. Paula in Coatesville suggesting some Sly. Thanks for that. 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

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And seriously, thank you.

Graham Parker and The Rumor, Don't Ask Me Questions. Here at XPN, you two in there, The Revivalists, some Little Barry, and starting things off, classic sounds from The Doors. All here on this Thursday morning, I'm Robert Drake, going to turn things over to our head DJ in charge, Kristen Curtis and Bob Bumbert, and the XPN Morning Show coming up in just a few minutes to help get you up and out on this Thursday morning. I'll be back tomorrow morning at 5 with another wake-up song, and then, of course, tomorrow afternoon, starting at 4, it's our block rock and weekend, 3-song sets from some of our favorite artists. That'll kick off with the funk, right into Land of the Lost, and all weekend long, straight through till the end of Monday. Hopefully, you'll be able to have XPN on as you entertain whatever plans you have for this holiday weekend. Right now, Lucy Dacus on XPN.

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0: Good morning. It's 6:04 on Thursday, May 21st, the day after another successful member drive here at this public radio station. Thank you so much for stepping up. I believe we made that massive challenge yesterday, but I am still waiting for official word and a final tally from our membership team. But it just felt incredible to be cradled and uplifted, supported by our music community. So as always, I am taking your requests for the morning show, as many as I can fit in between now and 10 a.m. And that one was from Irene, who loves that song, Skyline Pigeon from Elton John. And also, I'm pretty sure made several donations during the member drive in addition to being a sustaining member. I saw a long message from her yesterday about how her sister has just discovered Brandi Carlile in the last few years. Wow. And like lives in Seattle right now. And she's like, how?
1: How did I miss this?
0: Well, how did her sister miss it? Yeah, that's it. She was like, I credit XPN for knowing about Brandi for, you know, almost 20 years now. So that's the kind of relationship you get with music when you hang out with XPN, and we're celebrating membership in public radio today. So let us know if anything you want to hear. You can email us requests@xpn.org. How you doing, Bob?
1: I'm doing well. I'm doing great. I love how you said we were cradled and uplifted by our listeners and our members, and people just giving additional money to help keep this radio station moving and the services we provide strong in the face of everything that we're dealing with right now. And you turn up for us. So thank you, thank you, thank you. Can't wait to hear from you and your request this morning.
0: Yes, indeed. 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The opposite, if you don't have to wait until 8, you can go to xpn.org and donate anytime. What kind of news are you cooking up today?
1: I got a lot of fun things to deal with. Tonight is Stephen Colbert's final show on CBS. So we'll talk about what we can expect. Phillies not doing so well yesterday. We'll talk about that as well. And we got a warning for folks who may have gone to a Center City dental practice, a warning for some patients there. So we'll deal with all the news this morning.
0: All right. We'll check in with you around 6:20. Thanks for getting your day started with us.
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0: 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Speaking of music discovery, check this out. Here's the song Steve loves. It's Criminal Kissing on XPN.

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0: Keep It Warm from Flo and Eddie, requested by XPN member Bruce listening in McLean, Virginia, who is for some inexplicable reason sad that the weather is no longer 90 degrees in May. All right, friend. The Drifters before that, requested by XPN member Teresa, Up on the Roof, which as part of a construction crew is actually where she works. Stay safe, Teresa. 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
0: I feel like this is what it's supposed to be.
2: Cool temperatures right now that I'm dealing. Okay. Good morning. Yeah, here are some of the news headlines. Longtime Liberal Democratic Congressman Barney Frank, who brought new attention to gay rights and helped craft the most significant reforms to the financial system in a generation, has died. He was 86 when he passed away late Tuesday. After serving his constituency in Congress for 32 years, representing the 4th Congressional District of Massachusetts from 1981 to 2013, Barney Frank entered hospice in April with congestive heart failure. Best known as a pioneer for LGBT rights, he publicly came out as gay in 1987, the first member of Congress to do so voluntarily. Police in Wildwood, New Jersey have already issued cease and desist orders for teenage pop-up parties ahead of Memorial Day weekend. This year, Wildwood is officially closing its boardwalk from 1 a.m. to 5 a.m. to give police the flexibility to clear crowds. In addition, backpacks are not allowed on the boardwalk after 8 p.m. Wildwood also has a 10 p.m. curfew for minors, not with their legal guardians, who will be charged for allowing a teenager to violate the curfew. 2 years ago, Wildwood declared

0: declared a state of emergency after midnight over Memorial Day weekend to allow them to close the boardwalk. And Stephen Colbert's run as host of The Late Show ends tonight, although details about tonight's finale have been kept secret. CBS announced last summer that Colbert's show would end, citing economic reasons, after 11 seasons and ending the network's 33-year franchise. But some, including Stephen Colbert himself, suspect political pressure played a role in the decision. Colbert leaves as the ratings leader in late-night TV. CBS plans to fill the late-night show slot with Comics Unleashed, hosted by Byron Allen. And the Phillies get the day off today after losing to the Reds yesterday 9-4. Tomorrow night, the Phillies begin a weekend series against the Cleveland Guardians at Citizens Bank Park. And Sixers guard Vijay Edgecombe is a unanimous selection to the NBA All-Rookie First Team. And the heat wave is over, and it will be cloudy today. Some showers and thunderstorms possible with a high 64. We could see some additional showers tonight with a low 53, and then mostly cloudy and breezy tomorrow with a slight chance of showers on Friday with a high 65. And that's where we currently are, 65 degrees and cloudy, coming up on 621.
1: That's a lot of news. All right. We are caught up and ready to start the day. Thank you, Bob. Speaking of getting caught up on things, this is a completely independent artist. Name was new to me, so big thanks to XPM member Neil for sharing this track from a band who released their self-titled debut album in January of 2025. So still relatively new, from Surfing for Daisy. This is Flannel on XPM.

0: 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Before that, XPN member Denise, listening in Hinesburg, Vermont, asking for the patron saint of her state, Noah Kahan, and the title track from his album Stick Season here on XPN.
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0: Good morning. It's 6:34 when we check in with Bob in about 15 minutes. He'll have an important warning regarding something the Philadelphia Health Department needs people to know. So stay tuned for that and details about the World Cup games as well. 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Yes, we did get donations from over 1,500 people. Still waiting for final tallies, but I just texted some folks. I was like, can somebody please tell me if we actually got this or not? 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later this summer. From the record, Some Things Never Leave. And by the way, we still have space for you to RSVP at xpn.org under the Tell Me More tab. This is The Hand.

0: 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And I can't make out this word. XPN members coming through when needed. Way to go. Glad we received that huge challenge bounty. Yes, thank you so much for doing your part, Jeffrey, in South Philadelphia. And to Mike, who wanted to hear REM on XPN with Radio Song, of course.
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0: It is 6:48. Bob's got a very important update for us.
2: Yeah, Kristen, the Philadelphia Department of Public Health has issued a warning to anyone treated recently at a Center City dental practice. They say that patients of Smiles at 255 South 17th Street on Rittenhouse Square has been closed after the Pennsylvania Department of State temporarily suspended the license of its dentist, Kirti Chopra, for unsanitary practices. Officials say that patients of the practice should be tested for hepatitis C, hepatitis B, and HIV. Now, Philadelphia health officials say they are not aware of any infections coming from the clinic's operations, and they believe that the risk is low, but they are still gathering a list of patients who visited the clinic between April of last year and May of this year. Patients can call the health department's hotline at 215-685-5488 for help and for questions. Well, ticket prices for soccer's biggest global event in the U.S. continue to swell, with some being relisted for seven figures.
3: FIFA's resale site has four tickets on sale for the World Cup final for just under $2.3 million each. The seats for the July 19th match at MetLife Stadium in East Rutherford, New Jersey, are located behind a goal in the lower deck. FIFA does not control the asking prices on its resale exchange marketplace, but takes a 15% purchase fee from the buyer of each ticket and a 15% resale fee from the seller. The lowest price tickets for the final listed Thursday on the marketplace were $10,923.85. I'm Geffen Coolball.
2: Well, thankfully, the three-day heat wave has ended, and it's going to be cloudy today with some showers and thunderstorms likely, and highs only in the mid-60s. We could see some additional showers tonight with a low 53, and then mostly cloudy and breezy tomorrow with a slight chance of showers, a high 65 on Friday. And right now we're at 64 degrees and cloudy at 650.
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0: We are taking your requests on the morning show today to say thank you for supporting this public, nonprofit, non-commercial radio station. We wrapped up our spring member drive last night and successfully achieved the biggest challenge we've ever had. Thank you to the over 1,500 people who made donations and enabled us to unlock $75,000 towards the budget here. And over 50% of that comes from our listeners becoming members the way that Franny did in a big way. Wanted to hear Low Budget from the Kinks. Says historically he's been a one-time gift giver here and there, but something about this particular drive made him decide to take the step to becoming a sustaining member, giving a monthly donation, even though he's a little worried it might cost some overdraft fees. Franny, you're awesome. Hi to everybody at Cherry Street. Also, happy belated birthday to Mary, who celebrated another year passing yesterday and wanted to hear the Pretenders All Stand By You, which you members certainly do here at XPN. We appreciate you so, so much. Thank you for making it possible for us to do everything that we do, including taking your requests and letting you program the morning show today. And congratulations to XPN member Matt, listening in Claymont, who is on the last day of school. He's driving the van for the kids today. So hi to Matt and all the kids with that Who song. The kids are all right.
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0: Good morning. It is 7:06, Thursday, May 21st. I'm Kristen Curtis. Bob Bumbare is here, too. We're going to check in with him in about 15 minutes. He's got updates about some Eagles players. And we'll just talk about it then. Right now, another request, of course, from XPN member Melinda. I love how excited everyone else is that we met this challenge. Like, what a beautiful community that we're all part of, yeah? Melinda Ann wanted to hear the new one by the Afghan Whigs, said they rocked this song at Union Transfer back on May 1st, and her friend Deb captured a really cool photo of Greg Dooley singing and playing guitar, and the guitar is so glossy that Melinda can actually see her reflection in the photo in the guitar. That's so cool. Here's House of I on XPN.

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0: Do you want to know how amazing this community is? While I was playing the Doobie Brothers, Listen to the Music, which was requested by XPN member Chris, who emailed requests@xpn.org today to say, good morning, Kristen and Bob. I usually give an extra donation during every fundraiser, but yesterday decided to increase my monthly donation to help the only station I listen to, WXPN. I do not stream anything and have no TV service, so XPN gets me through my days. I'm an older guy, but since I began listening to XPN many years ago, I have been introduced to so many musicians, both new and old, that I never heard on the commercial rock stations, and for that, I am so grateful. WXPN uplifts me every day, and so I thought that a good and uplifting song request would be the Doobies' Listen to the Music. Thanks to all the staff at XPN for being there. Thank you, Chris, for that kind message and for sharing yourself with us so much. We really appreciate it. And then while that tune was playing, Christine in Phoenixville was like, I'm so happy for you guys meeting your goals. Can you play Music by Carole King? And I was like, oh my God, what a beautiful set of music. Thank you so much for all the different kinds of support you show us here at this public radio station. It's truly, it's magic. I mean, really, for real.
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0: Ooh, those storms were really something last night. I saw the train station in Jenkintown was flooding, and that rain looks like it's going to stick around through Memorial Day weekend with a high of just 64 and more showers expected today. We're already at our high at 720, and we're getting this update from Bob.
1: Yeah, it's pretty wild when temperatures drop 20 degrees in about an hour.
0: It is, yeah.
1: But all right, good morning. Yeah, here are the headlines for this Thursday, May 21st. The United States has announced charges against former Cuban leader Raul Castro.
2: Prosecutors say Castro ordered the 1996 downing of civilian planes operated by Miami-based exiles when he was Cuba's defense chief. It's a major escalation of President Trump's bid to dismantle Havana's single-party rule. He's been threatening military action for months and choked off fuel shipments to the island. The 90-

0: 24-year-old Castro succeeded brother Fidel as Cuba's leader 20 years ago and gave up power in 2018. Acting Attorney General Todd Blanche says Castro's next stop should be in a U.S. courtroom. Sagar Magani, Washington.
1: Elon Musk has announced plans for stock in SpaceX to be offered in the biggest ever initial public offering. He did not put a figure on the IPO, but reports have put it at $175 billion. SpaceX has lost over $2.5 billion from operations last year, and the losses continued at the start of this year. Musk has said the money will help finance projects to put people on the moon and Mars. And the Phillies are off today after losing to the Reds yesterday 9-4. Tomorrow night, the Phillies start a weekend series against the Cleveland Guardians at Citizens Bank Park. And finally, Nintendo wants you to play with the photographs on your phone with the help of a new mobile game app. Pictonico lets you turn your photos on your phone into mini games, putting you, your friends, and your family into the games. Pictonico debuts on Apple iOS and Android devices on May 28th. It's free to start, but then, of course, you'll need to pay to unlock more levels. But Nintendo says that the app will allow you to choose existing photos that you'd like to see in your game and play these little games featuring your friends and your family. I have a feeling that this is going to be huge. I won't be involved in it, but I have a feeling
2: it's the next Pokemon Go.
1: I think so. Yes. Yes, I do. I believe it's going to be big.
2: I'm intrigued by it. Like, how does that work? I guess we'll find out on May 28th when the game becomes available, but it sounds like you upload photos and then... Yeah, I guess they take people out of the photo
1: yeah,
2: and make
1: kind
2: them
1: of put into this little
2: in
1: animation. Yeah, there's a little. It doesn't translate into radio very well, but there's a little trailer of how it works and photos, kind of in little people dancing and things like that.
2: It sounds fun.
1: What's that little thing you put people? What's it called? Not Gimgok or something. I don't know.
2: I haven't thought about that in a really long time.
1: I know, but there's a. But anyway, I think it's going
2: to
1: be big.
2: All right. Yeah, me too. All right. We'll find out. We'll have to revisit this conversation topic in a week. a week away from that being released. Today's May 21st. I am taking your requests. I do have a Philly 250 moment coming up in this set. But first, many, many thanks to Craig, who says, greetings from Western Massachusetts. This member drive got me to become a member for the first time, and I'm so grateful and wanted to hear a band that originated in Boston, now based in Los Angeles. This is from the Hey Hello EP that Ripe released back in 2015 called Talk to the Moon.

0: XPN is celebrating America's 250th birthday with the Philly 250. Here's a pivotal moment in Philly music history.
1: Boyz II Men are not only one of the biggest musical acts to emerge from the city of Philadelphia, their catalog of hits also defined the 90s as much as any other band. Formed while singing in the hallways and bathrooms at the High School for Creative and Performing Arts in South Philly, Nathan Morris, Sean Stockman, Wanye Morris, and Michael McCary were four prodigious teenagers with dreams of making it big.
2: We knew how to harmonize before we met each other. It's just that when we got together, we blended so well, which is like click. Real awkward. I mean, we don't even notice how well it blends. A lot of people say, you know, they ask us if we grow up together singing and things like that, but it wasn't like that.
3: And the school that we went to in Philadelphia, High School for Creative and Performing Arts, helped us to enhance our gift.
1: Following the release of their 1991 debut single, Motown Philly, Boyz II Men went on a record-breaking run of platinum songs. End of the Road was first, spending 13 weeks at number one and breaking the record previously held by Elvis Presley. The group followed that with I'll Make Love to You, which spent 14 weeks at the top. And they topped that with One Sweet Day, featuring Mariah Carey, that spent 16 weeks at number one. With more than 60 million records sold, Boyz II Men's mark on pop music is indelible. And no wedding, family reunion, or graduation party is complete without playing some of Philly's own Boyz II Men.
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0: I was waiting for that one. John Morrison is the boys to men expert. In case you didn't know, a year ago, he released the unofficial and unauthorized Boys to Men 40th Anniversary Celebration. It's a book that's available now, and frankly, I think it should be authorized. Shout out to John Morrison and to our hometown heroes as we got another Philly 250 moment on. We're doing those throughout the course of May, as it is Philly Music Month. I'm actually going to let one of our members pick my Philly local pick coming up in about an hour, and they've already emailed me, so that's set. Thank you, sir. You know who you are. And over the 4th of July weekend, we'll be doing the Philly 250 songs for, by, and about the city of brotherly love and sisterly affection. Also taking your request to say thank you for supporting this public radio station and helping us uplift our community. Jenny in Bartonsville was so happy to hear this morning that we did reach our goal yesterday. Over 1,500 people donated, and we were able to unlock that $75,000 challenge grant. Thanks to John Shute, Teresa Wallace, and the anonymous member who provided that funding and the inspiration for other people to go to xpn.org and make donations as well. It's never too late. Can always do that. But she wanted to hear Adele's Fire to the Rain. She says, because you certainly set the rain of the loss of funds on fire, and kudos to all who stepped up yesterday. Keep up the great work. Indeed.
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0: Good morning. It's 7:38. We will have today's batch of music notes coming up after this set of music, which begins with, yes, yet another request. You can reach us in the studio via requests at xpn.org. This from member Ryan. So many people this morning reminiscing about recent concerts they went to. He saw The Joy Formidable at Ardmore Music Hall last Wednesday. It was the first time the band was here in nearly 4 years, and the power went out at the conclusion of the very first song. It did come back on eventually, but it gave an opportunity for a unique part of their set, doing some tunes unplugged, which, I mean, this band gets pretty heavy, so that was a really cool experience. It said this one from the debut album, The Big Roar, was one that was put in that form. It's a heavy abacus. The Joy Formidable on XPN.

0: XPN member Terry wanted to send Sultans of Swing from Dire Straits out in memory of guitarist Eddie Dobbs, longtime player for Southwind and Cape May, as well as many other musical outfits who passed away recently. So much love to him, his family, and his fans. And sending Steely Dan out to an XPN member who says they're getting a lot of comfort from our playlist in the community right now, and specifically from that band, played Black Friday. Now it's 7:52. Good morning. We've already reached our high of 64 degrees. It's overcast right now. We've got more showers in the forecast later today and really through Memorial Day weekend.
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0: Want to hang out with a member of the E Street Band? We're going to tell you a possibility to do so. Also, I had no idea that Greta Van Fleet was named after someone. I'm not too like proud to admit that. I know we'll get to that in a second, but you've got some like legal music news to share, huh, Bob?
2: Yeah, this is kind of interesting. Funk pioneer George Clinton is suing Universal Music over its decision to withhold royalties that he is due because of another legal battle between Clinton and the estate of one of his former collaborators, Bernie Worrell. That dispute, in which Worrell's estate claims it has a 50% stake in many of George Clinton's recordings, is now before a U.S. appeals court. But in the meantime, Universal is withholding royalties due to George Clinton. Meanwhile, Spain's high court has acquitted Shakira of tax fraud back in 2011 and has ordered the Spanish Treasury to reimburse the singer nearly $70 million in wrongly imposed fines and interest. The court ruled that authorities failed to prove Shakira met the 183-day physical residency requirement in Spain. And yes, the woman whose name inspired a band from Michigan to become Greta Van Fleet has died. Mrs. Gretna Van Fleet from Frankenmuth, Michigan, was 95 years old. The town is where the band was formed in 2012 when the woman was in her 80s. And as the story goes, one of the early band members said that he heard his grandfather talking about a friend of his named Gretna Van Fleet. Something then clicked. The band dropped the N in Gretna, and Greta Van Fleet was thus born.
0: Huh.
2: There you go.
0: I hope they gave her some royalties.
2: I was digging into that, and I did not find any royalties or anything.
0: That's really cool. I'm glad we know about her now.
2: Yeah, there you
0: go. May she rest in peace.
2: Yeah, Gretna. All right. And Stevie Van Zandt is going cruising again. Little Steven's Underground Garage has announced its latest music cruise will set sail from Miami to the Dominican Republic April 24th through April 28th of next year. The headliners on the cruise are The Damned and X, along with Buzzcocks, Southern Culture on the Skids, and special guest Kathy Valentine of the Go-Go's. Look at Miami Steve getting a lineup together there. You can find more details at undergroundgaragecruise.com.
0: I also saw that band that Carrie Brownstein and Fred Armisen have formed, which is like a tribute to
2: Portlandia?
0: Both from Portlandia, yeah. But they started a Ramones cover band.
2: Oh, wow.
0: And for some reason, that band is going to be on this cruise as well, which is really, really cool. Let's take a listen to some Little Steven and the Disciples of Soul. Here's Justice on XPN.

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0: Good morning. It's 8:07, Thursday, May 21st. We wrapped up the spring member drive last night at this public radio station. 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So I am saying thank you on behalf of all of us here at XPN from the bottom of our hearts by playing your requests for the morning show today. Member Dan wanted to hear that tune featuring Dusty Springfield by Pet Shop Boys. What have I done to deserve this? You've been amazing. Thank you so much for your generosity and support. Also got this really sweet email from Andrew. If there's anything you want to hear, you can do like he did and send us a message via requests@xpn.org. Said, good morning. I'm so happy to hear WXPN secured that $75,000 donation and proud to have played my small part. I actually panicked when I realized the drive was ending at 7 p.m. and I had to pull over to make my donation. I would love to hear Sell Out by Real Big Fish, my favorite band. Have a great morning. You too, Andrew. First of all, I can tell you are an awesome, very fun person based on Real Big Fish being your favorite band. And I did hear Robert Drake. I was actually on my way through that thunderstorm as well to an event in Center City last night. And I missed the end of the drive. I had to get out of the car around 6:30. So I was relieved to hear we hit the goal too. And you know who else was happy to hear Real Big Fish this morning? Actually, the member of our membership team here at XPN who handles the major gifts. Shout out to Sean Breslin, emailed me, said, Real Big Fish made my morning. 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Thank you all so much.
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0: A lot of Philly this hour. Bob's got a very fun story about one of our favorite celebs right now. We're going to have our official Philly local pick of the day coming up later this hour. And a request for someone out of Doylestown, Pennsylvania right now. 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She says, all the hosts are such likable people. Thank you. She says, with such enthusiasm for the music all of you play, that it's even a pleasure to listen during your fun drives. What a wonderful community you all foster. Thank you. And I wanted to hear this song, All About Community. It's by Wiseblood. It's not just me. It's everybody.

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1: 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XPN member Dan wanted to hear Ice Cream Payphone from Black Pumas, saying, "This song is such a vibe. It gets my whole family dancing, three kids included, and I'm so proud to be a longtime member."

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0: All right, it's 8:22, Bob. We're checking in with you.
1: And today, Kristen, the House is expected to vote on legislation to compel President Trump to withdraw from the war with Iran. It's the latest effort by Democrats to rein in the president's military campaigns by using the War Powers Resolution of 1973. Previous votes on similar resolutions have repeatedly failed. Longtime liberal Democratic Congressman Barney Frank has died at the age of 86. He represented the 4th Congressional District of Massachusetts for 32 years and brought new attention to gay rights after becoming the first lawmaker to voluntarily come out as gay in 1987.
2: In 2012, he married his boyfriend. A year later, he noted that in the past, gay people were excluded from the judicial doctrine of equal protection.
3: The question is not why today did we get included. It's why for so many years were we excluded. And it was prejudice. And what's happened is all these people here, all these people who decided to be honest about who we are, our reality has defeated the prejudice.
2: He also helped craft the most significant changes to the financial system in a generation. Frank was both brusque and erudite. He recently spoke to the Associated Press and advised the left wing of his party to be less purist and more willing to accept compromise as a form of progress. He died Tuesday. I'm Julie Walker.
1: Well, the Phillies are off tonight after losing to the Reds 9-4 yesterday. The Phillies will start a three-game weekend series against the Cleveland Guardians tomorrow night at Citizens Bank Park. And finally, Abbott Elementary creator Quinta Brunson will develop and star in a new film based on a cartoon icon, Betty Boop.
4: I want to be loved for you.
1: That's right. Quinta Brunson and her own company, Fifth Chance Productions, will team up with Mark Fleischer, who is the grandson of Betty Boop creator Max Fleischer, and they'll follow the framework of the Barbie movie from 2023 and reimagine Betty Boop through a modern perspective. Betty Boop was created in 1930 as a cartoon version of the flapper girl subculture of the 1920s. She appeared in numerous films and comic strips, becoming a cultural icon, much like Quinta Brunson herself.
0: Yes.
1: And yes, and now Philly's own star will get her own ability and her an opportunity to apply her own creative touches to the Betty Boop character.
0: Oh, it's making me miss my grandma. She loved Betty Boop, and she'd be so proud that a Philadelphian is creating this movie.
1: Yeah.
0: And Quinta's absolutely perfect for this. I can just picture her in the 1920s style right now with cute little pixie cut and her big eyes. Oh, it's going to be awesome. I'm excited about that. All right. This request comes your way from XPN member Doug, who says, I feel like today is a great day to hear Love and Life from the most recent album by this band. In Flight was released in 2023. It's Bare Naked Ladies, BNL on XPN.

0: Big thanks to XPN member Stephanie in Broomall, who is a sustaining member of our radio station, but tossed a one-time extra donation our way to help get us across the finish line as we wrapped up our spring member drive last night and did manage to unlock that $75,000 challenge gift thanks to the over 1,500 people who made donations just yesterday alone to make that possible. 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You make everything we do here possible. And I am saying thank you not only to Stephanie, but to all of you by playing your request this morning. She wanted to hear a song she says always hypes her up. The Lion, the Beast, the Beat, the title track from the album Dan Auerbach produced for Grace Potter and the Nocturnals. And before that, I'm telling you, there is some serious magic in the air as far as our FM airwaves go. Anyway, right before I hit play on that set, I was like, I can't believe nobody has requested The Spirit of Radio yet by Rush. And then in comes Mark, who said he thought it would be an appropriate tune to hear this morning. And then another email from member JR, who said, Kristen, I seriously can't believe you played Rush. No joke, I was just thinking about requesting it, but thought it would be too late since the morning show was winding down. Shout out to the fellow sustaining member who requested it. I appreciate you both so much. It's 8:40. I am taking your request till 10 a.m. I do still have space for those if you want to email me via requests@xpn.org.
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0: After these next few songs, we'll find out what happened on this day in music history with Bob. Right now, I got an email from XPN member Caleb, who is in a band himself called Long Friend Time Friend. And I had a feeling somebody was going to request a Philly band, so I'm letting him do my Philly local pick of the day right now as we celebrate Philly Music Month over the course of May. So shout out to his band and to Best Bear. He says they're playing their 5-year anniversary show July 11th at Philomoka. And because we played Best Bear last time we were doing this request show for Caleb, he said, how about someone who was just announced for Philly Music Fest? And he suggested a couple bands. So I think I know where Caleb is going to be on October 16th. At Underground Arts, there are two stages at that venue. One band he requested will be headlining the main stage, Sweet Pill, with Remember Sports opening that show. And I'm going to play the other band he suggested, which is headlining the Black Box that evening with Midfield opening. This is Wax Jaw with the track from their debut album, which they released last year, off It Takes Guts. This is Looking Back on XPN.

0: Okay, a few things about that song. First of all, it's off an album called Uh-Oh, which reminds me of a story that Brian Eno first told in 1980, saying that David Byrne's always been a genuine eccentric. He's always been exactly like that, and I've seen him remain like that in quite extreme situations. For instance, we were mugged together once in New York. It was quite frightening. We were mugged by 14 people, but my enduring memory is of David being dragged off into the bushes saying, "Uh-oh." That's absolutely true. It was like a cartoon scene. So I think it's very amusing that David Byrne named an album Uh-Oh. And that song requested by XPN member Matt, who said, "Can you play A Million Miles Away today? Also, I'm so glad you got to see the No Doubt reunion shows. Have a great holiday weekend." Matt and several people always so kind about my fandom of No Doubt. Thank you, Matt, for your support. Thank you, Joe, for your support. Bob, he says, "As a thanks to all the staff on air and behind the scenes who worked so hard to make it happen, please play the No Doubt song of your choice, KK. Y'all deserve it. You got me feeling hella good, folks, so let's just keep on dancing."
1: And you know, this should make you feel good, too. I think that my buddy Duffy, his wife Laura, and daughter Molly are going to see the No Doubt show this coming week. They're leaving flying out Monday. I think they were inspired by you, Kristen Curtis.
0: It's so much fun, and it's probably the last chance you got to see them. I'm wearing my Sphere shirt today with a very like madness kind of No Doubt logo. It's great. But anyway, Joe also said, "Bob, P.S. wanted to give during the morning show yesterday. I was going to do it in celebration of number one, Bob's awesome and enlightening Philly 250 item on fife and drum music."
1: Rocking the fife and drum, yes.
0: "Two, Jim's role in launching the Spin Doctor's career, which I learned at XPN Fest last year, and KK's use of penultimate correctly on Tuesday. You guys rock."
1: Well played, yes.
0: Thank you, Joe, for your 26 years of supporting this public radio station. Oh my goodness, based here in Philly, where it's
1: talk about a sustaining member, right?
0: For real, we're so lucky, so grateful, and we'll never, ever take for granted how generous and kind our community is. We're so happy to be part of it with you. Thank you so much. Here in Philly, we've already reached our high of about 64 degrees today. We got showers in the forecast now through Memorial Day weekend.
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0: All right, Bob. For our regularly scheduled programming, what happened on this day in music history?
1: Well, Kristen Curtis, I'm going to start with a very memorable music moment for a child prodigy, which happened on this day in 1963.
5: "Clap your hands just a little bit louder. Clap your hands just a little bit louder."
1: So good. 63 years ago, little Stevie Wonder recorded his second album, The 12-Year-Old Genius. It would become Motown's first number one album and included Wonder's first smash hit, Fingertips, Part 2.
0: Wow.
1: And speaking of Motown, on May 21st of 1971...

Yeah, it was on this day 55 years ago that Motown released Marvin Gaye's album, What's Going On. It was the first album to credit him as a producer and the Funk Brothers as his backing band. Last year, the album placed number one on Rolling Stone's list of the 500 greatest albums of all time. And on May 21st of 1996,

0: Can you believe it was 30 years ago today? The Wallflowers released their second studio album, Bringing Down the Horse, with the hit singles One Headlight, Three Marlenas, and of course, Sixth Avenue Heartache. And birthdays today, you got Ronald Isley of the Isley Brothers, who is 85. Leo Sayer turns 78, and Gautier is 46 today.
1: And there is an album that was released exactly 50 years ago on this date in 1976, and it's making me want to shout out Will Ferrell, who did a phenomenal job hosting the final episode of season 51 of SNL, and of course, made an iconic moment with this song from Agents of Fortune by Blue Oyster Cult. It's Don't Fear the Reaper on XPN.

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0: XPN member John in Cape Cod, Massachusetts, wanted to hear Jenny Says by Cowboy Mouth. Says, I've never heard this song on any radio station. Well, tell you what, yours truly added it to this library when I first got here about 10 years ago, because I grew up hearing it on Y100, and I'm happy to play it here on XPN, especially as I'm taking your requests to say thank you for supporting this public, nonprofit, non-commercial radio station. 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So thank you, thank you, thank you.
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0: Kristen Curtis hanging out with you. I am pretty full for the rest of the morning show on requests, but I am still taking suggestions for tomorrow's Friday morning mixtape. Last call for any songs you might want to hear as we celebrate National Safe Boating Week. 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To fit as many requests in as possible, I'm also going to skip First Song First today, and then we're not going to hear it for a few months because Throwback Thursday is back starting next week. But did you know that Kenny Rogers and the First Edition were not the first folks to record Just Dropped In to See What Condition My Condition Is In? Jerry Lee Lewis recorded that first. I had no idea I was going to play that. Instead, I'm going to play a request that Dennis and Collingswood wanted to hear for Chromatics. This is Shadow on XPN.

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0: We certainly did get together yesterday and over the course of the last week for our spring member drive at this public radio station. XPN member Karen was ecstatic to hear that we made the challenge yesterday. We're able to secure that $75,000 challenge gift thanks to you, and wanted to hear that one from the Youngbloods. Before that, you heard REO Speedwagon as requested by XPN member Mark, who is a sustainer but added an additional donation yesterday to help reach that goal, and was also ecstatic to hear this morning that the community came through. Rue says that he thinks the community rolls with the changes better than most, so wanted to hear that tune here on XPN.
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0: Never too late to donate, by the way, xpn.org. And thank you so much to Seth, who says, I will continue to be a member as long as I am able, and wanted to hear this quote, chill vibe. And the way that Freddie rides the beat is awesome in this tune. That's Freddie Gibbs, who is featured on Knight Rider from Tom Misch and drummer Yusuf Days.

0: These Are the Days, the title track from Michaela Ann's latest album, requested by XPN member Noel, who's been a very kind and generous supporter of XPN for a long time now. 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We appreciate you so much.
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0: All right. We're wrapping up our All Request XPN morning show today. Thank you so much for all the support you showed us, especially yesterday when over 1,500 people donated to help us unlock a $75,000 challenge. And Steve from South Philly was one of those folks. He wanted to hear Elephant Talk by King Crimson for his granddaughter, Fernie, who was learning her ABCs. Not sure how much it helped, but I hope it made you happy. And a big thank you to XPN member Rachel, who, after being a listener for 6 years, is now officially a member. Thank you for your support. She says congrats on a successful member drive and wanted to hear Fast As You Can by Fiona Apple.
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0: Got a couple songs left, and then I'm turning things over to Mike Vasilikos and then Bob Bambera, and I'll be back tomorrow morning at 6 a.m. with some record release spotlights to shine on the likes of Ed O'Brien of Radiohead, Bleachers, and Little Barry. Right now, we'll get to a request made by Bean in Harrisburg, and I know we just heard David Byrne an hour ago, but we're going to hear some Talking Heads now because it was requested by Adam and Paula Fine, who funded a challenge during Funky Friday. So, got to do it. Here's Once in a Lifetime. 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

0: two little words that we cannot say enough here at WXP. And thank you. That is Nathaniel Rateliff and the Night Sweats on XPN. And I thank you, Sam and Dave. And yeah, extending big, big thanks to everybody who gave during our spring member drive at XPN across the full 7 days, and especially yesterday when we had that huge challenge, the biggest ever. And it feels so gratifying to know that you have our backs here at XP. And it was amazing to make that goal yesterday and to hear from so many new and renewing members and people making additional gifts because they love this music community. So, again, thank you from all of us here at XPN for making the spring member drive a memorable one. And I'm excited to say we are back to the music today. Yeah, at AMAX. I'm Mike Fasilikos. You and I together till 2 o'clock are going to hang out, going to listen to some tunes. And as we typically do after a member drive and, you know, a week of a lot of talking and chatting, we're going to do our instrumental-themed lunch hour, Songs Without Words, today at noon. So hit me up with your favorite instrumental jams. All right, we'll get to those coming up at 12 o'clock. A couple different ways you can get in touch. 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And you can find me on Instagram or Threads. 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

XBN, it's the Midday Show. There's an artist who loves public radio and appreciates this community so much, as you heard him talk about during his set at the non-convention just a couple weeks ago. That is His Golden Messenger. And gosh, they sounded so good. If you didn't hear the applause at the start and the end of that song, you'd probably think it was the studio version. In the middle of it, performed live for us at Free at Noon recently, His Golden Messenger. Going to bring the band back to town November 4th. They'll be at Ardmore Music Hall. The late Bob Weir before that, and War on Drugs, going back to Lost in the Dream for Red Eyes. 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I'm Mike Vasilikos, feeling grateful today. Again, thank you to everybody who supported the radio station. During our spring member drive, we crossed the finish line yesterday, and we are back to the music today. And after we finished up the drive yesterday, I popped over to the Ethical Society in Philly for an Inside Hustle event, which brings together folks here in the Philly music scene, all different avenues. And we kind of connect and we talk about what's happening in the music scene. And it was great to meet so many music makers here in the Philadelphia area. And those events are now a regular occurrence. We did them twice a year around Philly Music Fest, but now they're going to be happening monthly. So thank you to everybody that came out yesterday. And there will be more to come with Inside Hustle. And speaking of Philly music, here's a band from our area who are going to be with us at the Exponential Music Festival in September. And they were with us for a recent Homegrown Live event, too. They are called Tay Vista. And here's a little earworm called Don't Go.

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0: XBN. It is the midday show. And, you know, the first two artists in that set are playing our festival in September. And I thought, just play one more. Make it sort of the hat trick there. And we just got that as a cover of, you probably recognize the song. Remember the Butthole Surfers? Yeah, and they had a big hit with that song. Back in the mid-90s, the song Pepper. Well, S.G. Goodman covers it. And I really hope that S.G. plays that when she's with us this September at the Exponential Music Festival. The lineup is up. You can grab your passes now at xpnfest.org. Rat Boys will be there. Penny in the Lake is what we heard. And the homegrown Philly band, Te Vista, doing Don't Go.
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0: Mike Vasilikos, the musical forecast for Memorial Day weekend looking fantastic. The weather forecast for Memorial Day weekend, not so much. Looks like some of the rain that we saw, I guess, last night and some more rain today. And then it looks like Friday, Saturday. There's rain in the forecast all weekend. Hopefully, not too much. I'm looking at the percentages now, and I don't even want to read it to you. Just, I don't know. Listen to XPN. That's the best advice I could give you this Memorial Day weekend. And thanks for being here with us. Thanks to everybody who supported the radio station during our spring member drive. Finished yesterday afternoon. We're back to the music today. And here's some from Weird Nightmare. Cool record from this band called Hoopla is out now. And this is Might See You There.

0: XPN. That is Geese back in Philly for two nights this November. Yeah, they're back on the road. Getting Killed, the big record from last year. They return to the Fillmore November 7th and 8th. That is called 100 Horses. Sugar in the Middle, If I Can't Change Your Mind. And a cool band we got to see at our non-convention. Alex Edkins leads the band Weird Nightmare. They're coming back to Philly, too, June 26th. They will be at Ortlieb's. Might see you there. The song from their new record called Hoopla.
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0: I'm Mike Vasilikos. Thanks for listening today. Thank you, everybody who supported XPN during our member drive, which wrapped yesterday. Tame Impala actually dropped their debut record on this day back in 2010. I'm going to cue something up from that, get to it here at 11 o'clock. And this is from the new Arlo Parks record called Ambiguous Desire. XPN is welcoming Arlo Parks to Union Transfer. That show is happening August 31st. 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

0: XPN revisiting Tame Impala, Kevin Parker's debut record, Inner Speaker, came out on this day back in 2010. Tame Impala actually touring this year, coming to Philly, playing at Xfinity Mobile Arena July 15th, that show. Here on a Thursday morning, XPN, I'm Mike Vasilikos. Thanks for hanging out today. Finished up our spring member drive yesterday. And again, thank you to everybody who contributed. Loved hearing from new members, folks that came back on board as renewing members of XPN. And so generously, so many folks made additional gifts, especially yesterday, to help make sure we could get that $75,000 challenge, and we crossed that finish line together. Today we're back to music, and coming up at noon, after a lot of talking during the member drive, we're doing instrumental songs without words. And if you want to leave us a request, drop one in our inbox, requests@xpn.org. We'll get to those coming up in just about an hour.
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0: 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Mike Vasilikos with new music from the Rolling Stones. 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

0: XPM, it is the Midday Show. Garland Jeffries covered that one, 96 Tears, back in 1981. You'll find that on his record, Escape Artist. And fantastic new record, can't say enough about Little Wide Open, this new collection from Kevin Morby, who was here for Noncom a couple weeks ago. Javelin, the song right there. He's going to be back June 9th playing at Union Transfer.
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0: 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But it's true. Every gift really does make a difference. Everyone is counted here at XPN. And from all of us, thank you, thank you, thank you. We've got another Philly 250 moment coming up, but this is new music out of Ireland. Dig this band called Florence Road. This is Rabbits Can Swim.

0: 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Here's a pivotal moment in Philly music history.
1: A song that will forever be attached to the city of Philadelphia was in fact inspired by a legendary figure in tennis. True story. In the summer of 1974, Elton John was between sessions recording his album Captain Fantastic and the Brown Dirt Cowboy when he conceived the idea to write a song to honor his friend and tennis superstar, Billie Jean King.
2: So we're going to a concert one night and he says, I'm gonna write you a song, Billy. And I go, I didn't think I heard him right.
3: Wow.
2: I'm going like, I go, are you kidding? He says, no, what are we gonna call it? I said, I don't know. And of course, we're right in the thick of the season. He goes, why don't we call it Philadelphia Freedom? First of all, he likes Philadelphia. It's iambic. It's five. Mm-hmm. Philadelphia. That's why he says it works, which makes sense, actually,
3: sure.
2: When you think about it. The beat. And it became number one, and it crossed over to R&B, which was really important to him. And it's really kind of the anthem for the people of Philadelphia forever.
1: The song that ensued took on a few layered meanings. It was an obvious nod to King's tennis team, the Philadelphia Freedoms. It advocated for gender equality in sports and also embraced the Philadelphia sound, honed for years by the likes of Kenneth Gamble, Leon Huff, and Tom Bell. And the timing wasn't bad either, as the country geared up for the bicentennial in 1976, just a year after the song's release.
4: Yes, I do.
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0: XPN, it is the midday show. This July, we're going to be doing our Philly 250 countdown, and you just know that song will find its way on the list somewhere. Where it lands, you'll have to wait till July to find out. Philadelphia Freedom, another Philly 250 moment on XPN. I'm Mike Vasilikos. Yeah, it's the midday. We appreciate you hanging out. We've got our lunch hour doing some instrumental songs today coming up at noon. And speaking of Philly music, a new one from Mount Joy on deck.
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0: All righty, we're going to keep that Philly theme going here for a little bit. We're going to play a song from an artist who's going to be part of Philly Music Fest, which announced its lineup earlier this week, and tickets actually going on sale tomorrow. We'll talk more about that in just a minute. I was at the Phillies game earlier this week and was surprised that pleasantly surprised to see Matt Quinn of Mount Joy throw out the first pitch. Of course, the band have a big show this September at Freedom Mortgage Pavilion over in Camden, and they've got some new music. This is called Is Joy Easy? The latest from Mount Joy on XPN.
3: Mary's in her dress, it's getting dark. 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

0: XPN. There's our pal, Suge Daniels. That is Brand New Day on XPN. Suge, I was so excited to see you going to be part of the lineup for Philly Music Fest this October. Philly Music Fest is celebrating its 10th anniversary. And get this, 25 bands, 9 shows, 7 nights across 6 different venues. It's happening this October. Tickets are going on sale for all these shows tomorrow. And if you want details on all of them, because there's a lot of info and obviously a lot of bands playing, go to our website, xpn.org, to dig in on that. But Suge Daniels is going to be part of a showcase October 16th, which is going to take place at the Falzer Club with Owen Stewart, another guy we love, Nick Greeley, and Roberta Faceplant as well. That's got XPN written all over it. And in fact, last night I was hanging out with some Philly Music Fest folks and folks from the Philly Music Alliance at another Inside Hustle event, which is kind of a space to get together for Philly music makers, all sorts of different avenues of the music industry. And we're going to be doing these hangs once a month going forward. So find out more about that. We did it at the Philly Ethical Society last night, and we had Bruce Warren do a nice little panel discussion with Brittany Ann Tranbaugh and Jordan Caiola from Mo Lauda and the Humble. Mo Lauda going to be part of Philly Music Fest as well. Thanks to everybody who came out. Lou Reed, I Love You, Suzanne, from the New Sensations album. And we started with some new music, some new Philly music, too. That was Mount Joy and Is Joy Easy.
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0: 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I'm Mike Fasilikos. 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

0: There's another one from that new Noah Kahan record called The Great Divide. That song is called Doors. Noah Kahan playing Citizens Bank Park in June. And The Wallflowers, I know Kristen touched on it during 90s at 9 this week. And I wore that record out 30 years ago. Bringing Down the Horse turns 30 today. That is 6th Avenue Heartache from The Wallflowers. Starting the noon hour today at XPN. Some Interpol back there as well. 10 minutes past noon. I promised you an instrumental lunch hour. We get started on that after this. 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Before America declared independence from Britain, Delaware made its own choice, declaring separation from Pennsylvania June 15, 1776. Today, visitors can walk the streets, stand where it happened, and follow the first state's revolutionary legacy through landmarks, stories, and celebrations. 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
1: The Bel Air Lip Balms played their first show almost a decade ago. 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
0: I'll be with you till 2 today. Thanks for listening to The Midday, where support comes from Edelman's Coins in Jenkintown, celebrating 100 years in the Philadelphia area. And again, thank you, everybody who stepped up to support XPN during our spring member drive. We crossed that finish line yesterday. We are back to music today, but really want to say how grateful we are. We say it a lot during the drive, but the fact that the biggest portion of our operating budget, what it takes to run this place, comes from individual donations and hearing from so many new members, renewing members, folks that wanted to see us get that challenge yesterday, that we're making additional gifts, upping their sustaining membership. 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We can't do it without you. This truly is a community. So thank you for your support. And we're going to get some of your requests today. I know we do a lot of talking during the member drive, so we're playing some songs without words today for our lunch hour. And we're going to start with a request from Blair, who's listening in Idaho. One of my favorite things on The Midday is to hear from folks that listen all over the country. This is great. Blair said, congratulations to us, the XPN community, for a successful spring member drive. I'm giving you a couple choices for your lunch hour today, and you're not the only one who suggested some Frank Zappa, so let's start there. Thank you, Blair, and all of you who contributed to XPN, all of our listeners and members. Let's get going. 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

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XPN welcomes Ben Folds to the Fillmore on May 31st, Aaron Fox and the Hounds with Kelsey Cork and the Swigs, John Fay and Low Priestess to Johnny Brenda's on June 4th, and Mekons to the Latvian Society of Philadelphia on June 5th. 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

0: Songs Without Words today on our lunch hour. Whole bunch of instrumentals by request, and extra credit for Terry for finding a Philly native for us to fit into the mix today. Bill Doggett right there. Honky Tonk, part one, going back to 1956. Some Rod and Gab, they've been faves of ours for a while. Buster Voodoo. And we got a bunch of different Zappa requests. We went with Blair's, who's listening in Ohio, became an XPN member and said congrats to us, the XPN community, on a successful spring member drive. We couldn't do it without you, Blair. Thank you so much. Wanted to hear Peaches and Regalia from Frank here at XPN.
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0: Thanks for listening. Thank you for the support. And thanks to everybody who made a suggestion today. We have got a way full inbox. So let's keep on keeping on here. Some Songs Without Words, some instrumentals. And Brandon from the Hill, Lafayette Hill, that is, wanted us to play this one from the Budos Band. He said, first of all, because they rule. And secondly, because they're playing the fest. Mike, can you play Up From the South? We can. Here's the Budos Band. It's XPN.

0: XBN. Keith reached out, said, "Hey, you're doing instrumentals today. Gotta play some Link Wray." A little time there, so I snuck in Rumble here on the lunch hour. I got multiple requests for Santana. Went with Stu's pick. Stu's listening to us in Cheltenham right now. Some Hugh Masekela. Sounded pretty good out of the Budos band. Brendan in Lafayette Hill wanted to hear that. He said because they rule and because they are playing the festival. Indeed they are. They're going to be at XPN Fest in September. We hope you'll be there as well. And best part about it, if you're a member of XPN, you get the best deal on festival passes. And thanks to everybody who supported the radio station. We wrapped up our spring member drive yesterday. A lot of talking over the course of the last week or so, so we're playing some songs without words today on our lunch hour. A couple more to get to after this. 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
0: Mike Vasilikos, yeah, that's what we're going to be doing tomorrow at noon. Hope you could join us or at the very least tune in for it. It's our lunch hour right now, playing some instrumentals. Michael wanted to hear this.

0: XBN, as far as instrumentals go, I think you could say two classics. By your request, thank you for all the suggestions for our lunch hour today as we did yet another Songs Without Words instrumental-themed lunch hour. After our member drive-in, I want to say thanks to Will and Anthony who suggested Jessica by the Allman Brothers for a Songs Without Words. And Will and Anthony said, we are happy to be supporters of XP. And they helped out during the drive. Said, we canceled all of our music streaming to support the radio station. And again, we are so grateful to everybody who stepped up for us over the last week. We are back to music today, full speed. But we couldn't do this without the support of our members. So truly, we are grateful and we have the best music community. We've got a lot more to look forward to on the midday. I'm Mike Vasilikos here with you till 2 o'clock this afternoon. Going to play some Marvin Gaye, anniversary of What's Going On. We've got today's local pick to play in the 1 o'clock hour and something new from a record coming out tomorrow to get to after this.
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0: 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Yeah, one of the most important records right there. What's going on? Marvin Gaye. That album released on this day back in 1971, 55 years ago. Just before 1 o'clock, that's what time it is, right? Yeah, 106. Regina Spektor, loved that record. I think 06, Begin to Hope was the album. 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Going to be back with the band playing the Mann Center next month. Everyone for 10 Minutes is the new album from Bleachers. 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
0: Hey, glad you're with us today. Thank you for listening. And can't say it enough, but thanks for your support during our member drive, which wrapped up yesterday. 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We're going to get to our local pick later this hour, introduce you to an indie rock band from town. They're called Feaster. They've got their album release happening tonight at Johnny Brenda. So I wanted to focus on something from that. We'll give it a spin coming up a little later on here in the 1 o'clock. But some Philly music right now. We're psyched. You know, we love Lo-Cut Connie. Their new record is called Living in the USA. And conveniently, it comes out on July 3rd. This is new from Adam and the Band. It's called Can't Be Wrong.

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Thanks.

0: XPN Strokes are back. Yeah, new record coming out June 26th. That is the night they are in Philly. Playing at the Mann Center. It's called Reality Awaits, the new album. Going shopping right there. Steven Sanchez, Sweet Love, off his new record, Love, Love, Love. Susie and the Banshees, and some new low-cut Connie in that set, too. Can't be wrong on XPN.
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0: I said it earlier, but the musical forecast for Memorial Day weekend is going to be absolutely fantastic. We're doing another one of our block rocking weekend. Starts with Funky Friday tomorrow at 4 o'clock. The weather forecast, it's 58 degrees. Got some light rain in the area, and that theme is going to continue. Oh gosh, through Monday, it looks like. So keep an umbrella handy this weekend, but make sure to stay close to XPN. We'll have the tunes to get you through it. I'm Mike Vasilikos, going to be hanging out till 2 today. Our local pick coming up, and this is new from Goose. It's called Good to Be.

0: That's you too on XPN. Scars is off their latest EP called Easter Lily. Got a couple new ones out there this year. Margo Price, Dave Matthews Band in the middle. Actually, both Margo and Dave on the Farm Aid board together. Margo from the Strays record, Change of Heart. And going back to Crash with the DMB, Trippin' Billies. And Goose, new record coming in a few weeks from them. June 12th, Big Modern comes out. That was Good to Be on XPN. I'm Mike Vasilikos. We've got our Philly local pick spotlight to get to. It's up next on XPN.
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0: Mike Vasilikos together with you till 2 o'clock this afternoon. We've got World Cafe coming up, a mini concert with Bel Air Lip Balms, who are very, very fun. That's at 2. Right now, time for our local pick of the day. You know, May is Philly Music Month, and we've actually expanded the local picks. We're doing them in the morning and in the afternoon as well. And, of course, we continue doing them here on the Midday Show in the 1 o'clock hour. We've had a nice lineup so far this week. And today we are going to spotlight the Philly band Feaster, who, congrats, have a new album called Big Super. They're celebrating the release of said album tonight with a show at Johnny Brenda's. This is called Simple John. It's our local pick of the day from the band Feaster on XPN.

0: XBN. That is the English band Little Barry. We're back after a little while with a new record called Gravity Freeze, More Bad Miles of Road. Pretty cool tune, huh? And Feaster, that band from right here in Philadelphia. That was our local pick of the day. They are celebrating their album release tonight at Johnny Brenda's with the show. Big Super is the album. Simple John, the song, our local pick on XPN.
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0: I'm Mike Vasilikos. Again, thank you to everybody that pushed us over the finish line yesterday and really throughout the entire spring member drive. We are powered by individuals, music lovers like you. So thank you to everybody who stepped up, who gave, who shared our story, who made additional gifts so we would get that $75,000 challenge yesterday. We are grateful here at XPN, and I want to say thank you on behalf of myself and everybody here at XPN. And I'll tell you what, it feels good to just getting back to playing some music today. Hope it sounds good, too. Hope we got it right for you today. World Cafe is up next at 2 o'clock. Bel Air Lip Balm's on the show. Jim's in at 4. Dan will be with you later this afternoon. And this is music from New Orleans. The Revivalists are back. They've got a new record coming in July, I believe. It's called Get It Honest. This is called Heartstop. New from the Revivalists on XPN. Have a great afternoon.

0: 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The Old Barracks Museum in Trenton supports XPN and will be hosting their inaugural gala fundraiser the evening of June 26th at the historic Trenton Masonic Temple. The event brings together supporters, community leaders, and history enthusiasts to celebrate the legacy and future of the Old Barracks Museum. The evening will include dinner, a paddle race fundraiser, and live music by the practitioners of music. For information and tickets, it's barracks.org.
1: The Bel Air Lip Balms played their first show almost a decade ago when they were so young that they got kicked out of the bar after their set for being underage. No one could have predicted back then that they'd eventually be the first Australian act ever to sign with Third Man Records. The Bel Air Lip Balms released their latest album again late last year, and coming up today, you'll hear an exclusive live mini concert from them. Plus, you'll also hear some new music from the man who heads up Third Man Records, Jack White. And a whole bunch more. A live mini concert from the Bel Air Lip Balms today. I'm Raina Duris. This is World Cafe. Before we get to that show, here's one from B.B. King, where he's joined by Tracy Chapman. The thrill is

0: Hi, this is Bob Bumbara with the XPN Concert Calendar, made possible with support from WF Smith Heating and Air Conditioning and Thompson Lexus. XPN welcomes Ben Folds to the Fillmore on May 31st, Aaron Fox and the Hounds with Kelsey Cork and the Swigs, John Fay and Low Priestess to Johnny Brenda's on June 4th, and Mekons to the Latvian Society of Philadelphia on June 5th. 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And we have got a complete list of concerts and events at xpn.org. And you can register for a chance to win tickets to the Tonewood 10 Island Jam with Pigeons Playing Ping Pong, Grace Bowers, and more on June 6th.
1: This is World Cafe. I'm Raina Duris. Last October, the Bel Air Lip Balms, the first Australian band ever signed to Jack White's Third Man Records, released their latest album, Again. Again got rave reviews, with critics praising the band's extremely hooky, catchy indie pop rock. The four-piece headed out on their first North American tour earlier this spring, and while they were heading across the country, they made a stop in Philadelphia to play a concert at WXPN, where we make World Cafe. Today, you're hearing some of that performance in a live mini-concert from the Bel Air Lip Balms, beginning with the opening track to Again. Here's Again and Again.

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0: The Bel Air Lip Balms in a live mini concert recorded for the World Cafe. That last song you heard from them was Don't Let Them Tell You It's Fair. Their new album, Again, is out now. Thanks again to the Bel Air Lip Balms for that performance. I'm Raina Durres, back in a moment with more World Cafe.
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0: Your man from Detroit, that's Jack White with Derecho de Monaco. It's a new one from him. A new artist who started playing music on TikTok and is now opening for one of the biggest tours of the summer. Next on World Cafe.
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0: It's 2026, and that means if you go viral enough online, you can end up opening for one of the biggest tours of the year. That's what happened to your next artist, Annabelle Dinda. She started posting videos of her songs on TikTok like last year, and they took off. I'm Raina Duras. It's World Cafe. The song you're about to hear is the lead single from Annabelle's debut album, Some Things Never Leave. When she dropped it on TikTok, it racked up over 1 million likes in just a few weeks, and it is a big part of the reason she's opening for Noah Kahan on his huge tour starting in June. This track took her from playing for an iPhone camera in her bedroom to playing arenas and ballparks. It's called The Hand on World Cafe.

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0: New music from Mike D of the Beastie Boys right there to close out this hour of the cafe. That's called Switch Up. Once more, thanks to the Bel Air Lip Balms for that mini concert at the beginning of this hour, and to World Cafe line producer Will Loftus for his work on that session. Big shout out as well to all the affiliate stations who bring this show to you across the country and the whole World Cafe team. We produce this show at WXPN at the University of Pennsylvania in Philadelphia. I'm Raina Duras. Thanks for listening to World Cafe from NPR.
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0: Look, I'm not one for nostalgia. I don't think it's all that useful. But every now and then, I gotta admit, maybe it would be nice to go back to the 80s for a minute, put on some giant shoulder pads, use a phone that's plugged into the wall, and dance to Duran Duran. Well, that last one you can do this hour. They're even teaming up with an old friend to really take you back in time with that new song called Free to Love. You'll hear that, as well as new music from Jill Scott,

0: Father John Misty. All those tunes and more on the way. I'm Raina Duras. This is World Cafe. A famous music writer named Ronald Thomas Klontel once dubbed this band the Inventors of Ska, though you're free to disagree. It's madness.
1: Hey, you! Don't watch that! Watch this! This is the heavy, heavy monster sound! The nuttiest sound around! So if you're coming off the street and you're beginning to feel the heat, well, listen, Buster, you better start to move your feet to the rockin'est, rock-steady beat of madness!

Hey, I'm Raina Duris. You're listening to World Cafe. Duran Duran and Nile Rodgers have a long history together. They met in 1982, and Nile produced a ton of stuff for Duran Duran, like their hit single, The Reflex. And Nile Rodgers produced and played guitar on this. Nile was on that song and the whole album. Now, they are back together, taking you right back to the 80s with this song. It's called Free to Love, Duran Duran, Nile Rodgers, new on World Cafe.

0: from 1981, Black Uhuru with Spongy Reggae. 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
0: You're just in time for a couple of exclusive live performances. It is live from the archives on World Cafe. I'm Raina Duras. And in your first World Cafe archive performance today, a little movie trivia with Patty Griffin. Listen to the first verse of her tune, Mad Mission. Here's the question. What film are they watching in the bar she is in? What movie is it? I'll tell you after this live from the archives set. Patty Griffin, Mad Mission, live for World Cafe.

scratch. But then it turns on a movie, everybody turns to watch. There was single hours gleaming when they reach the final scene. Well, at least mine did, is looking at you.

two songs recorded for the World Cafe. That was Blues Traveler, 100 Years. Before that, you heard Patty Griffin with Mad Mission. And if you listen close to that song, maybe you correctly guessed that she's singing about people watching the movie Casablanca in the bar in the first verse. It is World Cafe. That was live from the archives. Music out of Philly next. Here's Jill Scott, Pressure.

0: Mitski doing a little wallowing there with I'll Change For You. Another artist who loves to cultivate a moody vibe is next on World Cafe.
1: 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This announcement was paid for with Pennsylvania state taxpayer dollars.
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0: You're listening to The World Cafe. I'm Raina Duris, and it sounds like someone has been practicing his harpsichord, and that someone is Father John Misty. Here's a new single he dropped earlier this month. It's called The Payoff.

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0: Arctic Monkeys opening night as the closing track for this edition of World Cafe. Thanks for letting me join you on your journey today. Always love getting to play you some tunes. And thank you to our affiliates across the country who make it all possible, as well as our team here at World Cafe. We produce this show at WXPN at the University of Pennsylvania in Philadelphia. My name is Franna Duras. 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

0: And that tune will be our highs in the 70s hangover for this Thursday evening. Para Ubu from the 1978 debut album, The Modern Dance, Non-Alignment Pact. And we heard a couple more Warren Zevon tunes. I want to thank Dan DeLuca from the Philadelphia Inquirer again for coming in today to hear the Warren Zevon album. We heard a couple of songs from Excitable Boy, the title track, and a tune called Johnny Strikes Up the Band. And that wraps up Highs in the 70s here at XPN.
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0: All right, Dan Reed here till the top of the hour, and then we'll turn things over to Amber. Good evening, everybody. And this is Noah Kahn, who is headed to the Citizens Bank Park, the Phillies ballpark, on Friday, June 26th for a big outdoor show, along with our artist to watch this month, Annabelle Dinda. That's right. This is a tune called The Great Divide from Noah Kahn on XPN.

0: What a voice. That is Scott Walker and the Walker Brothers from 1966. Number one UK hit, top 20 US hit, their biggest hit here in the States. Sun ain't gonna shine anymore. And you heard it here on XPN. XPN welcomes Suki Waterhouse back to town, playing the Fillmore on Monday, September 21st. That's new from her upcoming album, Loveland. Comes out July 10th. That's Back in Love. Dr. Dog with Shadow People and The Great Divide, title track from the new one from Noah Kahan.
1: 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This announcement was paid for with Pennsylvania state taxpayer dollars.
0: Big couple of months of live music here in Philly as usual. And these guys who we just saw at Noncom put on a great show, Weird Nightmare, will be at Ortlieb's on Friday, June 26th. This is called Might See You There, and maybe I will. 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

0: That is Biba Doobie on the XPN new single that she recorded with the Marias called All I Did Was Dream of You here on XPN. Canned Heat in there with On the Road Again. It's a big hit from their 1968 album Boogie with Canned Heat. Philly's own Polaroid Fade with Bliss and once again Weird Nightmare playing Ortliebs here in Philly on Friday, June 26th. A tune called Might See You There.
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0: funky Thursday for you. James Brown on the XPN. Also, the Black Keys, their version of You Got to Lose. We heard from Bjork from the debut album, 1993, Human Behavior. And XPN welcomes Langhorne Slim to Franklin Music Hall on Tuesday, June the 18th. 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
0: Amber Miller, we'll take things over right now. I'm Dan Reed. 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